the guitar I borrowed from a coffee bar. Well, what you don't know doesn't hurt you. My name.

elephants I'd see. Though I'd be drunk as I could be, I'd sing that song they sang to me about the time they called me Jackie. If I could be